0: Wave 98.3. The next wave adventure. Sunset sips and snacks at the Summerland Waterfront Resort and Spa, just south of Kelowna, right on Okanagan Lake. Balcony views, local wine, curated bites, and the simple luxury of doing very little, very well. 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

That's Rick Havana and Smooth It Out. Pretty smooth stuff on Vancouver's Coolest Vibe. And also in there we had the Rippingtons and Jeffrey Osborne and My Promise to You. It's 3:26 on this breezy Thursday afternoon as we take a quick early look at the rush hour situation as the Thursday commute home is just getting underway, and it's already evident on First Avenue heading to the freeway, always busy, as is Grandview Highway just bailing out of the city. Once you get to the freeway, though, it's a slow through about Willingdon, Highway 1 eastbound, that is, and partly due to a crash in the other direction, which has got people slowing down and going, oh my, look at that. And of course, everybody backs up quickly. So still moving, and that's the key. We've also got a problem on the east-west connector. About an hour ago, there was a stall just after Knight Street, still there for some mysterious reason. And also on Surrey and Highway 1 eastbound, after you get across the Portman Bridge, there's an accident in the HOV lane, which unless they get it cleared up pretty quickly, is going to start backing up onto the bridge. But so far, so good. And we'll keep an eye on things as the rush hour unfolds. And most importantly, we'll keep great music coming your way through the whole time. Great memories from Earth, Wind, and Fire coming back to Vancouver as part of the PNE Summer Night Series under the new arch.

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Sweep 98.3, Vancouver's coolest vibe. A couple of days late, doesn't matter a bit. That's Monday afternoon from Philippe Sesh on this breezy, lovely Thursday afternoon. And also in their fantasy from Earth, Wind, and Fire, who, as I mentioned, are coming back to town. They'll be part of the Summer Night Concert Series at the PNE Fair under the new T-Mobile Arch. The date for Earth, Wind, and Fire is September 4th, right after Weird Al Yankovic the night before. There's something for everybody, as is always the case with those summer concerts at the PNE. Memories from the

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fun tune called Brighter Than This, and great memories from Marvin Gaye in there as well with Sexual Healing. Exactly 3:51. As of a few hours ago, there's a campfire ban in place for this part of the province, and that covers the island, and we'll tell you more about it at the top of the hour. As promised, here's Alfie Zappacosta, and Give It Away on the Wave.

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1: Good afternoon. It's 4 o'clock, and here's what's making waves. A new poll indicates more than two-thirds of Canadians support banning access to social media and AI chatbots for children under 16. Of the 1,800 respondents to Léger's online poll last weekend, 70% said they support age restrictions for social media like Instagram and TikTok. Nearly the same number supported restricting AI chatbots like ChatGPT. The idea of implementing age restrictions for social media has gained momentum globally since Australia enacted a ban last September. Léger says concerns from Canadians on this issue is pretty high, and there's preference for a national approach. A campfire ban for parts of BC covering Metro Vancouver will come into effect ahead of schedule, in fact, effective noon today. The BC Wildfire Service's Category 3, 2, and 1 fires are banned in the Coastal Fire Center, which includes the Lower Mainland, the Sea to Sky Corridor, Vancouver Island, the Central Coast, and Haida Gwaii, again, starting at noon today. This prohibition is being enacted to help reduce human-caused wildfires and for public safety. The ban refers to any open fire used for recreational purposes and includes fireworks, wood-fired cooking devices, burn barrels, and sky lanterns. It does not include gas-fired outdoor stoves or qualified barbecues or grills. The Wildfire Service says the ban is coming earlier than in previous years due to unusually warm weather and an ongoing drought in many areas. The ban is expected to remain in place until October 31st. And the Federal Fisheries Department says a gray whale hit by a sea-doo on English Bay a couple of nights ago appeared to be in good condition the next day. The animal was seen feeding and moving normally on Tuesday before officials lost track of it. Officials say the whale was diving deeper as it swam out of English Bay, too. The whale was struck by the watercraft in waters off Stanley Park on Monday, sending the vessel airborne in a scene captured on video. The driver of that sea-doo has indeed been interviewed by the Fisheries Department and has expressed considerable remorse. In sports, at one game in the NHL playoffs today, Carolina at Philadelphia should be a raucous affair. Blue Jays and Mariners both have the day off. The Blue Jays heading back home. They'll host the Los Angeles Angels over the weekend at the Rogers Center. Seattle is on the road heading to Chicago to play the Pope's favorite team, the White Sox. Vancouver Canadians will be in Hillsboro for the weekend. Vancouver Whitecaps' epic road trip is just getting underway with Game 2 on Saturday in San Jose against the Earthquakes. That'll be on TV at 7:30. Wave weather, well, it's going to get cloudy. It looks lovely right now, but the cloud cover is going to start rolling in later in the evening, and we can expect a possibility of drizzle overnight and some foggy patches as well, setting up a cloudy Friday, which has been forecast all week long. Tomorrow's high should be, they say, about 17, and then for the weekend, a mix of sun and cloud and 19 on Saturday, and for Mother's Day, Sunday, a mix of sun and cloud and high of 18. Again, at the beaches, it'll be warmer inland. Right now, with an afternoon breeze in the sunshine, 16 in downtown Vancouver.

98.3. Very, very fine tune from Peter White on guitar called Do I Do. And the Isley Brothers and Beyonce and Make Me Say It Again, Girl. 4:12 in the sunshine, 16 degrees worth of it. Lovely breeze off the ocean as well this afternoon. I'm Sterling Fox. Lots of great music ahead this hour, including Giveon and Phil Collins. And right now, a song from a woman who hasn't sung publicly for a few years, dealing with very serious health issues, but who has announced a comeback in Paris in September. Announced about, what, 6 or 7 shows? And then had to add a whole lot more as literally people from all over the planet decided we should buy tickets and go see Celine.

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Weep 98.3, Vancouver's Tom Colclo and Calypso Nights. It's 4:29 in the sunshine, 16 degrees worth of it here in downtown Vancouver. As far as traffic goes this afternoon, well, it's pretty slow coming off the North Shore, particularly heading to the Ironworkers. There was an accident at the south end of the Ironworkers Bridge, but that got really, because the crews there are really superb, that got cleared away in about 10 minutes. But because of all of that, the delay heading down the cut to the Ironworkers is even slower today. Backups beginning around Lonsdale, the usual spot, just moving a little slower. But the actual problem has been removed quite quickly. A Portman Bridge is slower than usual in both directions, particularly eastbound. No particular problem attributed to it, just volume. The Alex Fraser Bridge, okay, some delays northbound coming out of Delta, and 99 southbound heading to the tunnel is a little slow, but then it's fine. Counterflow is in, and the tunnel itself is okay. All three lanes are clear. Here's Leve from the start.

guess the short answer to that one is yes. That is Jan Arden. And was I ever 13? Were we ever all elbows and knees and acne and awkward? Oh, the epitome of awkward. At least I was. I was really awful at 13. Just completely out of control. 4:36 in the sunshine. It is time for The Way. Lindsay Webster about to show us on Wave 98.3.

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98.3, that is Greg Kavanaugh, and a song called Caravan, along with Gibeon, who was just here a few months ago. Great show out at UBC, and that was his big hit song, Rather Be. It is 4:50 in the afternoon sunshine, 16 degrees worth of it. A new report says average asking rents in Canada have fallen back to similar levels from 3 years ago. April marked the 19th consecutive year-over-year drop in the latest monthly analysis from the folks at Rentals.ca and Urbanation. Asking rents for purpose-built apartments moved 3.7% lower year over year, while asking rents for condo apartments down 5.6%. But the country's average rents still nearly 22% higher than the pandemic-era low recorded in April of 2020. Yeah, we're still paying more. Nice to know that it's not going up, up, up. Kind of leveling off a little bit. Here's Phil Collins.

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1: Good afternoon. It's 5 o'clock, and here's what's making waves. U.S. Secretary of State Marco Rubio was at the Vatican today in an effort to mend fences after President Trump's criticism of Pope Leo XIV. Rubio's planned audience with the pontiff was complicated at the last minute by Trump's latest criticism of the American Pope. This comes as Iran says it's reviewing the latest U.S. proposals to end the war as Trump threatens the country with a new wave of bombing unless an agreement is reached that includes reopening the Strait of Hormuz. The Business Council of BC says its members are worried about the province's shifting position on the Declaration on the Rights of Indigenous Peoples Act, or DRIPA, and the uncertainty it's causing. A survey from the Business Council finds that 98% now disagree that DRIPA is living up to that promise. The same number are very concerned about how it's being implemented. The message is clear, says the Business Council's Laura Jones. DRIPA is not living up to its promise to create investment certainty, and it's not working for the business community. A court decision in December on mining rights found that DRIPA should apply to all BC laws is only adding to the anxiety. The business survey was done right after Premier Eby once again delayed plans to try to suspend or amend the act this spring. BC's business community says the only certainty in British Columbia right now is uncertainty, and that is a problem. And newly released data from Statistics Canada shows Canadians aged 25 to 39 were nearly twice as likely to live with their parents compared with baby boomers when they were the same age. A census report found 16% of millennials were living with at least one parent in 2021, compared with 8% of boomers in 1991. StatsCan says the proportion of millennials living with their parents was predictably the highest in Toronto and Vancouver, the country's most expensive housing markets. In sports, NHL playoffs, only one game on tap today, and it's about to get underway with Carolina in Philadelphia. The Blue Jays and Mariners both have today off. The Blue Jays heading back to the Rogers Center that hosts the Los Angeles Angels over the weekend, and the Seattle Mariners are on the road heading to Chicago to play the Pope's favorite team, the White Sox. Vancouver Canadians spending the weekend in Hillsboro. Vancouver Whitecaps in San Jose. 7:30 kickoff on TV. Wave weather, a few clouds tonight and even a chance of drizzle overnight and into tomorrow morning. Friday, as has been predicted all week, will be a cloudy day, and there is a slim chance of showers throughout the day. It'll be warming up to about 17 tomorrow. On Saturday, a mix of sun and cloud and 19 the high. And for Sunday, Mother's Day, also a mix of sun and cloud and highs 19. Right now in downtown Vancouver, it's 16 degrees.